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It's more so about love than it is heartbreak. 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

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You know, it's that person that wants the throwbacks. You have another person who wants new music. Somebody wants country. But let's be honest. Are you the person everybody trusts with the aux?

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0: 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We are so excited to be coming to Athens on Power 100.1, Athens' number one hit music station. Whatever you're doing in the morning, whether it's going into work, taking the kids to school, we'll get through it together.
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you like it. 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Called your bluff, better cite the source. 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

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I hope you're having an amazing Saturday morning, no matter what you were up to. Make sure you get that relaxation time in. 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

0: Hey, Dex and Barbie T here. We are so excited to be coming to Athens on Power 100.1, Athens' number one hit music station. 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

around with his girl, I mean now fiance, Christy Lee, and he wasn't shy with the ring size at all. Everyone's been getting engaged lately. 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

It looks like these two are crossing the pond again. Prince Harry and Meghan Markle are supposedly returning back to the UK to live. Here we got Justin Bieber with Yukon on Power 100.1, Athens' number one hit music station.

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